0: auf die Nummer 1.
1: Willst du reich werden? Reich dir den Arsch auf, Vollpelt!
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0: Today I'm going to talk about work. And the question I want to ask is this: why do we work? Why do we drag ourselves out of bed every morning instead of living our lives just filled with bouncing, bouncing, bouncing, bouncing,
1: yeah,
0: bouncing?

Sententia Electronica is a radio show dedicated to the whole scape of electronic music, where we play for you exclusive music sets made by DJs and producers from different parts of the world.

0: dancing, ho.
1: Yo. It's 5 o'clock in the motherfucking morning and I'm still like, fuck these hoes. I ain't never not like, fuck these hoes. I don't like you bitches. I hate you hoes. What's up? What's up, bitch?

Sententia Electronica is a radio show dedicated to the whole scape of electronic music, where we play for you exclusive music sets made by DJs and producers from different parts of the world.

0: last night, I cut the light off my bedroom, hit the switch, was in the bed before the room was dark.
1: Incredible.
0: Fast.
1: Incredible.
0: And you, George Fulman, all of you chumps are gonna bow when I whoop him. All of you. I know you got him. I know you got him picked, but the man's in trouble. I'm gonna show you how great I am.

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1: more, more, more, more patience, more practice, more colors to paint with.

was one rock. Drawing through the mind's eye, writing love notes with stethoscopes until that drum stops. You played rapper for the weekend. I spent 1,000 lifetimes in silence till this art started speaking. Conduit for finer things, like ordinary magic. The infinite making, this instrument plays me. The bird on my shoulder tells me to say things. Simplify, get lost inside the nuance. Get lost inside the nuance. 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You wanna kill the throne kings, but you also wanna own things. What does freedom mean to someone who's never seen it? We find impossible things to believe in.

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1: Simplify, get lost inside the nuance. 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

Running's always been a big thing in our family. It's hard to understand. All I know is that you've got to run. Run without knowing why, through fields and woods. And the winning post's no end, even though balmy crowds might be cheering to send us daft. That's what the loneliness of the long-distance runner feels like.

0: my lung and tried to get all the blood out that they could, and they did a very nice job, if you ask them. Very nice. And then they sent Jack out to get the car. And they explained everything they did to me. And when he came back, we went home. And then we went home to have something to eat, and I had no teeth.
1: They forgot to give you back your teeth?
0: I don't know. No, no. They didn't forget. I forgot to take my teeth.
2: His bottom set.
0: That's true. This is true story.
1: Oh, no.
0: Yes, it's this true story. So I go home. Decide they ain't going to give me any help. So I go out, get myself all new, strapped up and all set up. I ain't been back to the dentist, all right, 19. Since then, and I'm still eating oatmeal, and I have brand new teeth that I can't use.
1: You're still eating oatmeal.
0: Yes.
1: Damn.
0: It's small things like that that get under you.
1: Yep.
0: Well, I'll tell you what, I'll let you guys go.
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1: Hello, I'm Mariko, a folk singer-songwriter from Canary Islands. This is my new song called Kawasior Kor that I play with the collaboration of my friend Jose Antonio Lopez. It's a song about how the colonialism and the capitalist system pauperize our lives. I hope you like. Bye.

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Sententia Electronica is a radio show dedicated to the whole scape of electronic music, where we play for you exclusive music sets made by DJs and producers from different parts of the world.

0: I have to be the Chuck Yeager of something, Jeff. Now, it'll be fine. I'm exaggerating. And I'll edit all this out. I went a little overboard with the honesty tonight. It's a little self-destructive.
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0: You worried about your own position as manager now at Newcastle, Bill?
1: Have you ever been told to fuck off? What a fucking diabolical question you'd come to ask.
2: Bill,
1: fuck off.
2: Didn't
1: you can it, put that on the fucking radio as well. What a disgraceful fucking question.
0: Put that out. I just had to ask you that.
1: You cunt.

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Especially after the government has been in power for some time.

Tired of getting shot at. Tired of getting chased by the police and arrested. Niggas need a spot where we can kick it. A spot where we belong that's just for us. Niggas ain't gotta get all dressed up and be Hollywood. You know what I mean? Where do niggas go when we die? 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

Sentencia Electronica is a radio show dedicated to the whole scape of electronic music, where we play for you exclusive music sets made by DJs and producers from different parts of the world.